0: Such a nice, delicate ending on that one. The Flute Quintet No. 1 by Boccherini. Coming up, a composer suffers and recovers from burnout.
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0: Craig Trumpeter leading the Haymarket Opera Orchestra, the Overture Symphony from The Anonymous Lover by the Chevalier de Saint-Georges. Probably didn't need to lean in so much to that, but it's fun. The Butler's Symphony, coming up.
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0: Semyon Bishkov leading the Czech Philharmonic Symphony No. 2 by Tchaikovsky. It was a co-write with his sister's butler, who was singing folk songs around the house. The Heel of the Boot, coming up next.
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0: Oh, everybody loves an exuberant ending, don't you? Hornist William Purvis, violinist Daniel Phillips, pianist Richard Good, The Horn Trio by Brahms. A Look into the Well, coming up.
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0: 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We're headed south to Peru in 60 seconds. 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

0: Imágenes by Mexican composer Candelario Huizar. We're celebrating all things Español this hour. The Philharmonic Orchestra of the Americas performing, conducted by Alondra de la Parra. Some minimalist music coming up, or is it?
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0: It's the violinist James Ennis, deftly conquering the violin concerto by James Newton Howard, ably assisted by the Detroit Symphony Orchestra, Christian Marcellaru on the podium. 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
3: There's a kind of stillness in the night where the air seems to move with life. 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Ethereal, fleeting. Gone the moment you try to hold them. That imagery is in this music that blows into the hour in just a bit. I'm Melanie Renata. This is Music Through the Night. Late in life, rather than reinvent himself, composer Max Bruch rearranged, rescored, and reimagined old melodies from his earlier works. He adapted some of these ideas for his Serenade for Strings, performed for you here by the Wuppertal Symphony.

0: The Wuppertal Symphony, with a little late-in-life nostalgia dripping in notes from the pen of Max Bruch, landing on a page and becoming that serenade for strings. I'm Melanie Renata. Thank you for being here. There's a pretty soothing violin sonata coming up in just a minute. You're listening to Music Through the Night.
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0: the ballerinas of that ballet, Chopin's Les Sylphides ballet, dressed up to float around like air spirits across the stage. You just had to imagine them there as the Berlin Radio Symphony performed.
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0: a work that just breathes life into your lungs. It's called Mysterious Mountain, the Second Symphony, from Alan Havanas, Gerard Schwartz at the podium conducting the Seattle Symphony. And now that you're breathing, it's time for dancing. Four Dances by Edward Elgar, coming up in just a minute. I'm Melanie Renata, and this is Music Through the Night.
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0: well known for her interpretations of some of the greats, pianist Mitsuko Uchida, with Franz Schubert's Piano Sonata in B Major.
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0: Triumphant. I'm Melanie Renata. Stay with me because a little later, we'll step into this Scottish musical world together. This is Music Through the Night.

0: The Moscow Symphony sharing a musical breeze, a work called Spring by Alexander Glazunov. I'm Melanie Renata. You are listening to Music Through the Night. And in a moment, a heavy but hopeful sound.
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0: From shadowy ruins and misty landscapes to a blazing hymn-like finale, Mendelssohn's Scottish Symphony, performed there by the Leipzig Gewandhaus, Kurt Masur at the podium.
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0: Brr, this sounds like it's chilly, cold, dark, a little uneasy. It definitely carries the essence of a brisk wind, and it may feel a bit like a thick forest, with trees, ominous like giants, leafless, swaying in the wind. A tone poem from Arnold Bax that will make you savor these last warm nights before autumn starts to creep in. It's November Woods, and it's on the way. I'm Melanie Renata, and this is Music Through the Night.

0: The Moody and Ominous November Woods by Arnold Bax. Bryden Thompson conducting the Ulster Orchestra. Hey there, I'm Melanie Renata. Glad you're here for some music through the night. The harp is going to step into the spotlight in just a moment.
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0: a vibrant homage to Johann Strauss, the Tanzwalzer by Ferruccio Busoni, performed there by the Orchestra de la Suisse Romande, Kazuki Yamada at the podium.
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0: In Persian mythology, a peri is a fairy creature, one that is descended from fallen angels. Angels who cannot re-enter paradise until they have atoned for their sins. These fairies are fascinating characters, one many 19th century romantic composers were inspired by, Paul Duca among them. He wrote a ballet about a mortal man who falls in love with a fairy. The story is simply called The Fairy. The music from that story is this, and it's on the way. I'm Melanie Renata. Please stay with me. You get a little morning saunter pace set here by pianist Miriam Barbo-Cohen, a valse known as Ethiol by Mel Bonis.

0: Some ragtime, blues, jazz, and classical, all beautifully blended there by pianist John Novacek and violinist Lila Josefowitz. Three preludes from George Gershwin. I'm Melanie Renata with some music built from mythology in just a moment.
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0: inspired by myth and legend. Paul Dukas, The Fairy, shared with you there by the Cincinnati Symphony, Jesus Lopez Cobos at the podium, and Melanie Renata with a pretty powerful opening symphonic movement in just a minute.
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0: Is there any surprise that Full Symphony blew audiences away at its premiere? Mm-mm. That was just the powerful first movement of Beethoven's 7th Symphony in A major, performed by the Freiburg Baroque Orchestra.
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0: 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I'm Melanie Renata with a strong and steady serenade for winds in just a minute.
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0: A mess of horns, clarinets, and oboes with one strong bassoon guiding the way. The Vienna Philharmonic winds with Dvorak's Serenade for Winds in D minor. I'm Melanie Renata with a work that began life as a solo piano, but it had an orchestral life bubbling within it. And that bursts forth in just a minute.
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0: Welcome to your weekend, the Chicago Symphony, with the Hungarian Rhapsody No. 2 in C-sharp minor by Franz Liszt. I'm Melanie Renata. Thank you for being here with me this morning. Be good to yourself today, okay?
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3: Here's horn virtuoso Sarah Willis.
4: I wanted to be a concert pianist, and I was going to play Tchaikovsky and Grieg and all these great piano concertos. And my teacher at school told me to study in an English conservatory, you needed two instruments. So I said, okay, what other instrument can I learn? And so the teacher said to me, well, we have a French horn, but not many girls play that. It's more a boy's instrument. So I thought, I'll give it a go. It's not fair that the boys get to play the French horn, and decided that's what I was going to do. Forget all the piano concertos. I wanted to play the horn.
3: Sarah Willis is now a member of the Berlin Philharmonic, playing, as she says, the boy's instrument. She plays Mozart later this hour.

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0: 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A Lullaby, a Berceuse, by Frédéric Chopin. 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

0: She and the entire orchestra play with an incredible liveliness. Horn soloist Sarah Willis, she was the first woman ever to play in the brass section of the Berlin Philharmonic. She won a position in the horn section in the year 2000. She was joined by the Havana Lyceum Orchestra, conducted by José Antonio Menéndez Padrón. A performance of the Horn Concerto No. 2 by Mozart, again featuring horn soloist Sarah Willis. I'm Steve Sterik.
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0: Imagine being in the cool shade of a tall tree on a hot summer day. You have that in mind? The violins get the day off when the Brahms Serenade No. 2 is on the program, scored for the darker sounds of the orchestra, violas, cellos, and basses, along with the entire wind band. The sound has a coolness to it, playful and comforting. Find a tall tree. The Brahms Serenade No. 2 is later this hour.

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0: 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In the Serenade No. 2 by Johannes Brahms, the Czech Philharmonic, the violas and the cellos and the basses, no violins in the Serenade No. 2 by Brahms. 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
2: You could scour Beethoven's many notebooks, trying to find out what he had in his mind when he wrote this. But you'd find nothing. We don't know what Beethoven had in mind when he wrote this music. 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And the name stuck. Later this hour, pianist Yundi Lee with the Moonlight Sonata, the Piano Sonata 14 by Beethoven.

0: It sounds like an opera scene, and playing the coloratura, Jean-Pierre Rampal, flutist Jean-Pierre Rampal, with the Tokyo Concert Orchestra, Hungarian pastoral fantasy by 19th century great Franz Doppler.
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0: In the hands of pianist Yundi Lee, the opening of the Moonlight Sonata is indeed just as pastoral sounding as Moonlight on Lake Luzerne, but in that final movement, the virtuosity comes on so fast, so powerful, you'll hardly have a chance to catch your breath. Piano Sonata 14, Moonlight by Beethoven, a performance with pianist Yundi Lee.
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0: 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Vakhtang Jordania led the Slovak Radio Symphony Orchestra. 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

0: So elegant. The Catalyst Quartet showing why they are an award-winning chamber music ensemble with a string quartet number one by the Chevalier de Saint-Georges. The Catalyst Quartet has just released a new recording of quartets by the Chevalier, and it gets a review on new classical tracks, which you can hear when you go to yourclassical.org.
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0: What a glorious feast for the ears, all punctuated by the percussion section, with bells and ratchets and sticks and xylophones, and of course plenty of drums. The finale of the Symphony No. 3 by Aaron Copland. Leonard Slatkin conducted the St. Louis Symphony Orchestra. I'm Steve Sterik. Good to be along.
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0: from the 1939 version of Goodbye, Mr. Chips that starred Robert Donat and Greer Garson. Also, it was produced for the British division of MGM at Denham Studios in Britain and dedicated to Irving Thalberg, who was the young genius producer at MGM. He passed away at the age of 37. He had congenital heart problems, and he was married to the wonderful actress Norma Shearer. But that was the theme. They dedicated the picture to him and to his memory. Goodbye, Mr. Chips, the music by Richard Adensel.
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0: Richard Rodgers and Oscar Hammerstein's musical, The King and I, that was filmed in 1956 with Yul Brynner recreating his role, this time opposite Deborah Carr. Gertrude Lawrence played the part on Broadway. The film was nominated for 9 Oscars. It won 5, including Best Actor for Brynner. And Deborah Carr was nominated for Best Actress. It won for Best Costume Design as well. Rita Moreno was playing Tup Tim in that too. And did you know, I don't remember this at all, but I was just reading, there was a TV comedy series starring Yul Brynner, which was broadcast on CBS, but canceled in mid-season after 13 episodes. I was in high school, and I was a musical comedy freak, and I don't remember that. I don't remember it being a TV series with Yul Brynner. Interesting. I'll have to look that one up. More Back to School on Saturday Cinema.
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0: Hedwig's theme, the owl with a leitmotif from Harry Potter and the Sorcerer's Stone, John Williams music, and he was leading the studio orchestra in that performance. And it almost plays like an opera, just that 5 minutes right there. It sounds really innocent, and then it gets darker and darker, and then kind of heroic at the end. I'm Lynn Warfel.
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0: I grew up at a time when you could watch a lot of talk shows. Even when you came home from school, there was like Merv Griffin, Steve Allen, Mike Douglas. And usually in the Daily Fare, in the cast, was a great stand-up comedian of the 60s and 70s. One of them was the guy who would always adjust his tie and say, "I don't get no respect. No respect at all." Rodney Dangerfield. And who would have thought we'd be featuring one of his movies on Saturday Cinema? But because it's back to school, this is back to school. Danny Elfman did the music, and it's coming up.

0: It's a sweet film. I haven't seen it all that often, but starring Ned Beatty and starring Sean Astin as Rudy. That is Jerry Goldsmith's main title from Rudy.
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0: From Italian composer Mario Castelnuovo Tedesco, his Guitar Concerto No. 1. That was Eduardo Fernandez and the English Chamber Orchestra.
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0: Claude Debussy's music, The Sea, La Mer, with a Long Beach Symphony Orchestra led by Joanne Folletta. I think the attack that Debussy experienced when it premiered was more personal about his personal life than about the piece of music, so that was really unfortunate. But they came around, and now we love the piece, The Sea.
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0: And there you have it, the symphony number, the prelude, I should say, number 22 by Chopin with Yundi Lee.
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0: Well, in those days when it took a long time, several days to get from Salzburg to Vienna, the Mozart stopped over in Linz and were told that Mozart was going to bring a brand new symphony to the town. So he got to work and wrote one in 4 days. Well, that's how the story goes anyway. The Linz Symphony No. 36, that was the Dresden State Orchestra led by Colin Davis. Well, hey, in this fair and carnival season, remember the daily download. 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
3: Haydn laid the groundwork, and composers who followed were keen on making their mark. On what? The string quartet. Haydn is not only credited with creating the genre, he worked it like crazy, composing dozens of them until they felt really well established, and Mozart contributed many more. Beethoven was already what you might consider the next generation, and he had plenty to say from a musical point of view. His very first quartets came in a set of six, published as his Opus 18. I'm Mindy Rantner. The Miro Quartet plays one for us this hour.

0: David Gordon Shute, arranged Die Frauen und die Sänger by Felix Mendelssohn. Paul Lambert played bass trombone, backed up by the Onyx Brass.
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1: We are going to the state fair. And American composer Richard Rodgers wrote the score for State Fair. I will refrain from singing along, but this is one of my favorite tunes. And it comes from the score for the film by Richard Rodgers. I'm Mindy Ratner, a suite from State Fair, as we go to fairs and festivals this hour on Your Classical Discoveries.

0: The Sonatine by Maurice Ravel in a recording by pianist Lise de La Salle.
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0: a suite from State Fair, score by Richard Rodgers, Eric Kunzel conducting the Cincinnati Pops. Well, as I was talking about different state fairs, Kentucky State Fair is going on in Louisville and will conclude its run tomorrow. So if you're in the area, why not check it out?
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0: Well, that does indeed sound happy. The Happiness Waltz comes from Sergei Prokofiev's ballet Cinderella, which was actually composed as the Second World War raged. And Prokofiev put it aside to work on his opera War and Peace. You never know. Marin Alsop conducted the São Paulo Symphony Orchestra.
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0: I do love that. 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

0: 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Music by John Philip Sousa, the Royal Artillery Band, conducted by Keith Bryan.
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music that's related to the fair. It's the overture to Daniel Auber's opera, The Bronze Horse, and it's on the way in five. There are all kinds of people doing all kinds of things at the fair. George Bolette plays for us music by Moritz Moszkowski, a piece called La Jongleuse, The Juggler.

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0: Joaquin Rodrigo's Last Concerto, composed in 1982. The concerto for a festival. Pepe Romero was the guitarist. Sir Neville Mariner conducted the Academy of St. Martin in the Fields. So I was just checking to see what Pepe Romero is up to these days, and he and the Romeros will be at the Pepe Romero Guitar Festival in Malaga, Spain, on September 30th.
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3: Mozart needed a break from Vienna, from the politics, from the high society types who were publicly criticizing his latest opera, The Marriage of Figaro, even though most of the public publicly adored it. So Mozart took his opera on the road to Prague. The Marriage of Figaro was an even bigger hit in the Bohemian capital, and Prague has loved Mozart's music ever since. And Mozart loved Prague right back. A year later, he came back to Prague with a new opera, Don Giovanni, and this symphony. You'll never guess what he named it. 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